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0: I've made up my mind, darling, I'm not coming back. 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
1: 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Walk these streets with me, I'm doing decently, just glad that I can breathe.

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You settle in to routine.

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1: Hope, I need some hope. I took a road I thought I knew, but now I don't. 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

these waves, they come and go, black and white like piano, fingertips so colorful. Lay your head and call it home.

eyes I can't see through. Another morning light and I ain't slept in four damn nights, cause I've been seeing ghosts out in the dew. I haven't felt like me, can't find my way back home.